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2: This was not just a day that gave every Indian a reason to smile, but rather it also gave every Indian a reason to feel proud of for forever. Indian weightlifter Lovpreet Singh secured a silver medal with a historic record-breaking performance on day 8 of the 2026 Glasgow Commonwealth Games. Lovpreet Singh claimed the silver medal in the heaviest men's division after a phenomenal tactical battle. After initially taking a commanding lead during the snatch segment by successfully clearing 176 kilogram, he held off intense competition to claim his podium finish. Let me also tell all our listeners that Lovpreet Singh had snatched the heaviest snatch in Indian weightlifting history, and that was a 176 kilograms. He executed a clean and composed 212 kilogram lift in the clean and jerk segment. This brought his combined total to 388 kilogram, setting a brand new Indian national record. Born on September 6, 1997 in Bal Sachandar village, Amritsar, Punjab, Lovpreet Singh comes from a humble family. Inspired by local weightlifters, he began weightlifting in 2010 at the age of 13 under the guidance of local coaches. Despite financial hardships, his determination and disciplined training helped him progress steadily through the junior and senior ranks. Commonwealth Weightlifting Championship 2022 Gold, Commonwealth Games 2022 Bronze, Commonwealth Weightlifting Championship 2021 Silver, 5th place in the Asian Championship 2026 with a personal best performance of a total of 386 kilograms. And now, Glasgow Commonwealth Games 2026, a silver medal for India. The gold was secured by New Zealand's David Andrew Litty with a total of 389 points. While on one hand, India got a reason to rejoice at midnight, on the other hand, India also found a reason of heartbreak in Martina Devi's performance in the women's 86 kilogram finals. The 20-year-old Manipuri prodigy Martina Devi Maibam finished 5th overall on her Commonwealth Games debut. The performance of the Indian weightlifters at Glasgow Commonwealth Games 2026 has been nothing short of exemplary. This journey started with Mirabai Chanu getting us the gold in women's 48 kilogram category. Then came Gyaneshwari Yadav getting us the silver in women's 53 kilogram category. Then came Bindya Rani Devi getting us the bronze in women's 58 kilogram category. After that, there was Harjinder Kaur getting us the silver in women's 69 kilogram category. After that, there was Rishikanta Singh who got us the silver in men's 60 kilogram category.

0: 15 gold, 30 silver and 20 bronze. Their total number of medals being 65. And on the third spot is Canada with 15 gold, 13 silver and 17 bronze medal. Their total being 45. India presently is on the 10th spot with a total of 17 medals, which includes 3 gold medals, 10 silver medals and 4 bronze medal. That is all that we had with all the updates that we had to bring to you on day 8 of the ongoing Glasgow Commonwealth Games 2026. This program was brought to you by our producer Shahnawaz Khan, editor Vandana Bharadwaj, my co-commentator and anchor Anupam Pathak and myself Sakshi Mandwal. That is all that we had for you for now. Thank you so much for listening in. Goodbye. Namaskar.
1: Glasgow. The Commonwealth Games.
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Welcome back to Drive Time Western Music on FM Rainbow 101.4 with me, your favorite RJ. And coming up, next track what I'm going to play for you is from The Beatles, 1968, Hey Jude. The Beatles, they are from United Kingdom. The genre of this track is rock as well as pop. Here, this track was written primarily by Paul McCartney to comfort John Lennon's young son Julian during his parents' divorce. It is famous for its massive anthemic 4-minute na na na na how to fade out, and it spent 9 weeks at number one on the US Billboard Hot 100 and became the band's biggest selling commercial singles. Here goes the track Hey Jude from The Beatles. Listen to the music and enjoy, my dear.

Welcome back. Time is 6:33 on the clock and I'm going to play for you the what would be the next track. It's from Boney M's top 3 most famous tracks. The most famous and commercially successful track by Boney M was The Rivers of Babylon. It was used in 1978. The track became a global phenomenon, topping charts worldwide and cementing itself one of the best-selling singles in the UK chart history. This is The Rivers of Babylon, 1978, as mostly replaced in its Euro disco track. The lyrics are adapted from the Bible Psalm 137. It stayed as number one on the UK charts for 5 weeks and became the only US-based top 40 pick. The original vinyl single Unity featured another massive hit, Wrong Girl in the Ring, as the B-side. And the next track what I'm going to play for you is Rasputin. It was 1978. Extremely high energy campy dance anthem about Grigory Rasputin, the controversial Russian mystic. It features an iconic

clapping beat and a dramatic. And a dramatic deep spoken word intro. This track went viral globally and remained their most popular streaming hit today, largely driven by a massive modern revival on the social media platforms, many social media platforms. And then comes what I'm going to play for you is the third track, is Daddy Cool, 1976, Boney M's definitive international breakthrough track. It is immediately recognized by his hypnotic synth bass line, ticking percussion and deep repetitive loco hook. Daddy Cool. It was the group's first number one hit in Germany and cracked the top 10 across Europe, introducing their signature Euro disco sound to the world. Yes, now we are going to hear all the three tracks of Boney M back to back: Rivers of Babylon, Rasputin, and Daddy Cool. Here goes the tracks. Listen to the music and enjoy.

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1: One is drinking and lusting, and his hunger for power became known to more and more people. The demands to do something about this outrageous man.

Back, you were listening to Drive Time Western Music on FM Rainbow 101.4. And coming up next track, what I'm going to play for you is the famous 1998 global hit by German musical project Enigma, blending Gregorian chants, dance beats and whispered French echoes. The title is a wordplay combining Sade, referring the controversial Marquis de Sade, that is the sadness. The next track will be from Enigma, Sadness. 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

this is the track I'm just going to play for you. And I hope that the time is 6:56 on the clock, and this will be the last track for today. And before that, life is short and thin like a thread, so always fill it with happiness. Today is Friday, and tomorrow is Saturday, right? You are off, and Sunday. Yesterday is weekend, and maybe in the music by the way, somebody will ask, and I will play now first track. Who's got a lemon tree? And the last track would be from Sia Chitra's for sure. Life is short and thin like a thread, so always fill it with happiness. Always yours. Signing off with love, RJ Rekha and Sia Cheap Thrills. I'm going to play for sure, and that would be the last day. Thanks, Apranto. Bye. Take care.

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And you can also post me your request at Chennai FM page of... stay on page. 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You can post your request there too, and I will play all your favorite tracks. Yes, and the first track would be for the first track is CS Cheap Thrills, and today is 31st July 2026, and it's supposed to be a Friday. Yes, it's supposed to be a Friday, and tomorrow is Saturday, and the day after tomorrow is Sunday, and today is weekend. All are in the party mood, and Saturday would be a real party mood, and I have few callers calling me out there. I'm just going to pick up the calls, and before that, first track for today would be from Sia, Cheap Thrills. Listen to the music and enjoy. Love you all, my dear listeners. Here goes the track.

Track is Michael Jackson's Given to Me. It's a request from Christina. Here goes the track. Christina, listen to the track and enjoy. Love you lots.

0: Abba's Don't Shut Abba, Abba is the album and the track is Don't Shut Me Down. It's a request from Victoria and Vinolina.
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I'm so happy. And the next track would be for Chris.

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I'm here to play your request. And the next track is from Chris Coimbatore, and I'm going to play him Michael Jackson's Keep the Faith. Here goes the track. Listen, and he wants to spread the faith throughout the world. Yeah, because through satellite radio everybody can hear us, even throughout India and throughout the world we can hear. Let's listen to Michael Jackson's Keep the Faith. Here goes the track. Listen to music and enjoy, my dear listeners. And Chris, you too, enjoy out there from Coimbatore.

Track which is playing is Colors from Jason Derulo. It's a request from Ash from Old Mahabalipuram, Nawalur. Here goes the track, Ash. You can enjoy your Colors.

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And the last track for today would be from Indila Love Story. Could I hear it once before you move? And the Facebook is liked by Saravanan and Maharaj Kirtan Puri Goswami. Thank you, and thank you all the listeners for today. And this is a very good track, Indila Love Story. And life is short and thin like a thread, so always fill it with happiness. And today you can hear my show at FM Gold 100.1 Chennai radio station between 10:30 to 11. I'll be there and play some beautiful tracks and make you sleep tight. As usual, I used to say, life is short and thin like a thread, so always fill it with happiness. Love you all, love you lots, take care. Always yours, signing off with love, RJ Rekha.